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1: Windward traffic is okay, but if you're going to Kailua, it's slow again today on Kalani Anoli Highway from Castle Junction down to Mount Awili Junction because of that hillside work. It's also extra slow on Mokapu Boulevard from the H3 ramp to Oneawa. Conditions are okay going into Kaneohe. No issues going east. The slow H1 traffic in town lets up at Keamoku. Freeways going west get slow in the usual spots.
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0: Because I gotta have faith. Ooh, I gotta have faith. 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
2: A new accident reported out in Kapolei. It's on Farrington Highway westbound near Nō'ulu Street. That's between the Kapolei Golf Course and Walmart. Getting out to the west side is typical. The usual slowdowns to Halava and then slow H1 traffic to the split. For inbound drivers, the H1 is slow from the Middle Street merge to Punahou. Nimitz eastbound moves okay after Kalihi Street. Traffic is good going to East Oahu as well as going over to the windward side.
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1: The Windward commute is good over the mountains on all three highways, but if you're going to Kailua, it's extra slow again today from St. Stephens to Mount Awili Junction. A lot of drivers are taking the H3 to avoid that slow traffic, but that has left Mokapu Boulevard extra slow from the H3 ramp to Oneawa. Traffic's good going east. It's also the usual slowdowns to the west. We do have one new accident downtown, H1 eastbound near New Uanu Avenue. Traffic's backed up to middle.
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1: What accident? It's in the Halava area, slowing the westbound traffic from town. It's at the Halava Merge, and both freeways are extra slow because of it. The Moanalua backed up past Kaiser, and the H1 backed up to the Hickam curve. After the accident, the H1 picks up some speed, but it stays below the speed limit to the split. Kamehameha Highway westbound moving fine, except for a short stretch at the Moanalua Freeway Merge. No incidents to east or going over to Windward, Oahu.
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1: The H1 westbound has cleared through town, but the eastbound lanes of the H1 are still slow from the Gulick overpass to the Punahou exit. The drive to Hawaii Kai from there is fine. Windward roads are good, although if you're going to Kailua and taking the Poly, traffic is bumper to bumper from the hairpin turn to Mount Awili Junction. And a lot of drivers are avoiding that route to Kailua and taking the H3 instead. And it's slow now, approaching the Mokapu exit ramp and slow from there to Oneawa.
0: Getting you back in the groove. 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
1: Traffic on the windward side was already extra slow from Castle Junction to Mount Willie Junction. And now there's an accident reported in that stretch just before Kapaa Quarry Road. So allow extra time if you're taking that route to Kailua. If you take the H3 as an alternate, it's slow approaching the Mokapu exit because of all the extra traffic. No incidents going east. If you're going to the west, both freeways are clearing to Halawa, but it's slow from the Halawa merge to the spore.
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5: From the Mauna Media News Center, I'm Chaz Ontai. The University of Hawaii men's volleyball team is a national champion. On Monday, the Rainbow Warriors defeated UC Irvine 3-1 to secure the program's third NCAA national title. Louis Sakanoko was named the tournament's most outstanding player. This gives the University of Hawaii 9 team NCAA championships across all sports. And the Makapu'u Point Lighthouse Trail is closing on Tuesday mornings in May. For 3 mornings in May, the trail will be closed for maintenance. Months of heavy rainfall have led to significant overgrowth of vegetation along the trail. The Department of Land and Natural Resources will be using motorized trimmers, which can cause small rocks and debris to become airborne. The dates are today, the 19th and the 26th. President Trump will depart for China today to meet with Chinese President Xi Jinping later this week. The meeting between the two leaders comes at a pivotal time in U.S.-China relations with the emergence of the Iran war. China and Iran have a close strategic partnership, and China is Iran's largest trading partner, buying over 80% of its oil. And consumer prices rose more than expected last month. The consumer price index released today by the Labor Department shows the annual inflation rate is at 3.8%, up from 3.3% in March. It's the highest since May 2023. This news report is brought to you by Timmy T's Sandwich Shop. Hey, couple A, Timmy T's is open 7 days a week, 9 a.m. to 8 p.m. Looking at sunny skies with breezy conditions today, highs in the low 80s, easterly winds 10 to 20 miles per hour.
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1: The freeways to the west have mostly cleared. It's still busy through Iaea and Pearl City, but should be at the speed limit soon. No incidents to Hawaii Kai. And the windward commute is good on the H3 in Balikelike. If you're going to Kailua, though, it's still extra slow from the St. Stephen's exit to Manawili Junction. An accident near Kapa'a Quarry Road made that area even slower. The H3 is a good alternate, although it's extra busy on Mokapu Boulevard.
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1: The east and windward commutes are slow down free so far. You'll make good time. On the west side, though, traffic is slow townbound on the H1 from Kualakai Parkway to the Waimato Pearl Ridge exit. After that, it's clear. No jam yet at the Middle Street merge. Farrington's good on the leeward coast, but Fort Weaver is slow at Iroquois. We do have one accident. It's in Waipahu on Farrington eastbound near Waipahu Depot Street. Traffic gets slow after Waikele Road.
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1: The east and windward commutes are slowdown free so far. You'll make good time. On the west side, though, traffic is slow townbound on the H1 from Kualakai Parkway to the Waimate Pearl Ridge exit. After that, it's clear. No jam yet at the Middle Street merge. Barrington's good on the leeward coast, but Fort Weaver is slow at Iroquois. We do have one accident. It's in Waipahu on Barrington eastbound near Waipahu Depot Street. Traffic gets slow after Waikele Road.
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1: The east and windward commutes are slowdown free so far. You'll make good time. On the west side, though, traffic is slow townbound on the H1 from Kualakai Parkway to the Waimalu Pearl Ridge exit. After that, it's clear. No jam yet at the Middle Street merge. Farrington's good on the leeward coast, but Fort Weaver is slow at Iroquois. We do have one accident. It's in Waipahu on Farrington eastbound near Waipahu Depot Street. Traffic gets slow after Waikele Road.
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4: From the Mon Lama Media News Center, I'm Chaz Han Tai. The man accused of a 2022 Chinatown murder is being acquitted on all charges. On Monday, the jury deliberated for only 25 minutes to find Samuel Carter not guilty on all five counts in indictment. Carter has been held at the Oahu Community Correctional Center for the past 4 years. Carter was accused of killing a 24-year-old woman who was 5 months pregnant. And Hawaii is sticking with its mail-in voting system despite President Trump's orders. State Attorney General Ann Lopez announced April 3rd that Hawaii had joined a coalition of 19 attorneys general in suing Trump. Lopez called it an unlawful effort to usurp election authority and said it would irreparably harm the states. The executive order would also require states to rewrite their ballot counting laws to exclude absentee or mail-in ballots received after Election Day. In Hawaii, mail-in ballots are still counted if they are postmarked on or before Election Day. In national news, President Trump is in China, where he's set to hold high-stakes talks with leader Xi Jinping on Thursday. The president arrived along with his delegation this morning. Air Force One touched down at Beijing Capital International Airport. Trump's visit comes as the war in Iran continues, and that is significant because China is Iran's biggest trading partner. And a CIA whistleblower is testifying before the Senate over an alleged cover-up related to the origins of COVID-19. James Erdman III is appearing before the Senate Homeland Security and Governmental Affairs Committee. It comes as the Justice Department is facing a deadline to charge former National Institute of Allergy and Infectious Diseases Dr. Anthony Fauci for allegedly lying to Congress about research that could boost the transmissibility of a virus. This news report is brought to you by Timmy T's Sandwich Shop. Hey, Kapolei, Timmy T's is open 7 days a week, 9 a.m. to 8 p.m. Looking at mostly sunny skies with some isolated showers and breezy conditions today. Highs in the low 80s, easterly winds 10 to 20.
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0: Decades 107.9 Traffic Check.
1: Traffic's okay from the windward side. There's no jam yet on Kalani on Oley Highway between Matawili Junction and Castle Junction, and the three roads over the Ko'olau are moving fine. It's clear from the east until Waialae'iki Park. It's going to be slow from there to the University Avenue exit on the freeway. The west side H1 traffic is clearing through Waikele, but the backups are longer now at the Middle Street merge. H1 backed up to the airport on-ramp, the Moanalua to Red Hill.
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1: Traffic's okay from the windward side. There's no jam yet on Kalani Anoli Highway between Matawili Junction and Castle Junction, and the three roads over the Ko'olau are moving fine. It's clear from the east until Waialae-Iki Park. It's going to be slow from there to the University Avenue exit on the freeway. The west side H1 traffic is clearing through Waikele, but the backups are longer now at the Middle Street merge. H1 backed up to the airport on-ramp, the Moanalua to Red Hill.
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6: From the Malama Media News Center, I'm Chaz Ontai. Kauai Mayor Derek S.K. Kawakami is officially running for Hawaii's Lieutenant Governor. Kawakami filed papers yesterday to run for the position in the 2026 primary election. He is one of the first major island leaders to formally enter the statewide race. Kawakami is running as a Democrat and is the first person to officially file to run for Lieutenant Governor, although others have pulled papers to run for the position but have not officially filed. Gas prices across the state are getting closer to record highs. According to AAA, the statewide average for regular gas is now $5.65 per gallon. That's only 2 cents below the all-time statewide record, which was set last month, and over a dollar higher than this time last year. Experts say Hawaii is especially vulnerable to global oil market changes because our islands rely heavily on imported fuel. President Trump has made it to Beijing, where he is set to hold talks with Chinese leader Xi Jinping on Thursday. The president arrived along with his delegation this morning. Air Force One touched down at Beijing Capital International Airport. Trump's visit comes as the war in Iran continues, and that is significant because China is Iran's biggest trading partner. And former South Carolina lawyer Alex Murdaugh has had his murder convictions overturned. In a 5-0 vote, the South Carolina Supreme Court granted Murdaugh a new trial today. The justices said a county clerk improperly influenced the jury in Murdaugh's original trial. 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Breezy conditions today with mostly sunny skies and isolated showers. Highs in the low 80s. Easterly winds 10 to 20 miles per hour.
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1: Traffic's okay from the windward side. There's no jam yet on Kalani on Oley Highway between Matawili Junction and Castle Junction, and the three roads over the Ko'olau are moving fine. It's clear from the east until Waialae-Iki Park. It's going to be slow from there to the University Avenue exit on the freeway. The west side H1 traffic is clearing through Waikele, but the backups are longer now at the Middle Street merge. H1 backed up to the airport on-ramp, the Moanalua to Red Hill.
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1: On the windward side, traffic's not bad yet on Kalani Anoli Highway, but it's getting slow approaching Kapaa Quarry Road. Kamehameha Highway is backed up at Castle Junction, but not as far as the H3. From the east side, Kalani Anoli Highway has cleared. The freeway is slow from the Waialae exit in Kahala to the McCully Overpass. On the west side, the freeways have cleared to the Middle Street merge. There are backups there, and then it's going to be slow on the H1 to downtown.
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2: How's it, surfers and beachgoers? Today we have northeasterly winds 10 to 25 miles per hour. North Shore 1 to 2, Makaha 1 to barely 2 with a mix of a new south. Makapu'u 2 to 3 foot wind swell wrapping around the sandy beach up to 3 feet. Kind of mushy there. Diamond Head 1 to 2 plus wind blown, and Town Shores are also 1 to 2 with some occasional pluses. Low tide is at 7:15, minus 3/10. Sunset tonight, 7:01. 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
4: From the Mon Lama Media News Center, I'm Chaz Han Tai. The man accused of a 2022 Chinatown murder is being acquitted on all charges. On Monday, the jury deliberated for only 25 minutes to find Samuel Carter not guilty on all five counts in indictment. Carter has been held at the Oahu Community Correctional Center for the past 4 years. Carter was accused of killing a 24-year-old woman who was 5 months pregnant. And Hawaii is sticking with its mail-in voting system despite President Trump's orders. State Attorney General Ann Lopez announced April 3rd that Hawaii had joined a coalition of 19 attorneys general in suing Trump. Lopez called it an unlawful effort to usurp election authority and said it would irreparably harm the states. The executive order would also require states to rewrite their ballot counting laws to exclude absentee or mail-in ballots received after Election Day. In Hawaii, mail-in ballots are still counted if they are postmarked on or before Election Day. In national news, President Trump is in China, where he's set to hold high-stakes talks with leader Xi Jinping on Thursday. The president arrived along with his delegation this morning. Air Force One touched down at Beijing Capital International Airport. Trump's visit comes as the war in Iran continues, and that is significant because China is Iran's biggest trading partner. And a CIA whistleblower is testifying before the Senate over an alleged cover-up related to the origins of COVID-19. James Erdman III is appearing before the Senate Homeland Security and Governmental Affairs Committee. It comes as the Justice Department is facing a deadline to charge former National Institute of Allergy and Infectious Diseases Dr. Anthony Fauci for allegedly lying to Congress about research that could boost the transmissibility of a virus. This news report is brought to you by Timmy T's Sandwich Shop. Hey, Couple A, Timmy T's is open 7 days a week, 9 a.m. to 8 p.m. Looking at mostly sunny skies with some isolated showers and breezy conditions today. Highs in the low 80s, easterly winds 10 to 20.
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1: The drive in from the east side is fine until you get on the freeway. The H1 is slow from Harding Avenue to the McCulley Overpass. The three highways from the windward side are moving okay over the Ko'olau to town. The west side slowdown is at the Middle Street merge. The H1 is backed up to the Nimitz exit on the airport viaduct. The Mwanalua Freeway is backed up past Mwanalua Gardens to the Pu'uloa Road area.
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1: The drive-in from the east side is fine until you get on the freeway. The H1 is slow from Harding Avenue to the McCulley Overpass. The three highways from the windward side are moving okay over the Ko'olau to town. The west side slowdown is at the Middle Street merge. The H1 is backed up to the Nimitz exit on the airport viaduct. The Mwanalua Freeway is backed up past Mwanalua Gardens to the Pu'uloa Road area.
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6: 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From the Manalama Media News Center, I'm Chaz Ontai. Kauai Mayor Derek S.K. Kawakami is officially running for Hawaii's Lieutenant Governor. Kawakami filed papers yesterday to run for the position in the 2026 primary election. He is one of the first major island leaders to formally enter the statewide race. Kawakami is running as a Democrat and is the first person to officially file to run for Lieutenant Governor, although others have pulled papers to run for the position but have not officially filed. Gas prices across the state are getting closer to record highs. According to AAA, the statewide average for regular gas is now $5.65 per gallon. That's only 2 cents below the all-time statewide record, which was set last month, and over a dollar higher than this time last year. Experts say Hawaii is especially vulnerable to global oil market changes because our islands rely heavily on imported fuel. President Trump has made it to Beijing, where he is set to hold talks with Chinese leader Xi Jinping on Thursday. The president arrived along with his delegation this morning. Air Force One touched down at Beijing Capital International Airport. Trump's visit comes as the war in Iran continues, and that is significant because China is Iran's biggest trading partner. And former South Carolina lawyer Alex Murdaugh has had his murder convictions overturned. In a 5-0 vote, the South Carolina Supreme Court granted Murdaugh a new trial today. The justices said a county clerk improperly influenced the jury in Murdaugh's original trial. 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Breezy conditions today with mostly sunny skies and isolated showers. Highs in the low 80s. Easterly winds 10 to 20 miles per hour.
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1: There are no new accidents or stalls reported. The major roads around the island are all looking good. You can expect the usual slow spots. On the upper leeward coast on Farrington, the bridge over Waikomo Stream needs emergency repair work from newly discovered damage from the Kota low storms. The bridge is located between Kea'au Beach Park and Kea'au Homestead Road. Until the repairs are completed, only local traffic is being allowed through one open lane on the bridge.
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1: If you're driving in from the west side, the first slow traffic you see will be at the Middle Street merge. The H1 is backed up to the Nimitz exit there, and the Moana Lewis slows at Fort Shafter. After Middle, the H1 stays at about 21 miles an hour to downtown. The only remaining slow traffic on the H1 westbound is from the Kapi'olani exit to the Punahou overpass. Woodward commute is good, but expect slow traffic after Manawili Junction if you're coming up from Kailua.
2: 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Visit Montgomery-powersports.com for more.
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4: 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It's achieving your higher self. It's becoming one. In fact, the word yoga is from an original Sanskrit word that means yoked with ultimate reality in Hinduism.
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